0: be the best. You can call back, all right? Bye.
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It's meeting the man of my dreams and then meeting his beautiful wife. And isn't it ironic?

0: 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Bye.
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I'm the one who's got to die when it's time for me to die. So let me live my life the way I want to.